0: 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Co-funded by the European Union. More at indire.eu. 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
1: Hello, hi there, and szép napot. This is the new episode of the Indire Radio Show. The shows are broadcasted in Spain, Austria, Germany, France, Slovenia, Croatia, Ireland, and Hungary by many, many community radios.
2: The whole project is realized by the support of the European Union. This week we are broadcasting from Hungary. My name is Daniel.
1: And I am Ákos.
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0: We started the Hungarian edition of the Indire radio show with the psychedelic garage rock duo Stone Sober.
1: Not only them, but also the band Sorbonne Sexual joined forces with Idegen and Grabowski for a song. The track is called Breakfast with My Mother, so enjoy your meal.

0: Adam Beretka released his first song Elvestem in 2021, and after that his musical career started to develop, winning a series of small talent shows in Hungary.
1: His most recent single was released in May, and we only had to wait until the end of July for the next one. Here's the single 21, a bit pop, a bit rock. We hope you will enjoy it.

0: the band Duckshell, who have been featured several times before here on the Indire radio show, are starting to become a well-known band. Before we get to the new song from them, we stop for a moment to ask them about their beginnings.
1: Inkább buli és koncertzenekar vagyunk, és eddig, tehát nem az, hogy nem fordítunk figyelmet az online jelenlétre.
2: We are more of a party and concert band. We wouldn't say we don't pay enough attention to our online presence, but we never had the opportunity to shoot big budget videos, for example. We haven't really done well with talent shows and we haven't really been in the press. What we have been able to do is to start writing songs and street performing. But we knew we wanted to do something right away. So we started writing songs and we went out to the Western Europe 2 years in a row. But by that time we had a couple of club concerts too. So it was more about live music and playing live shows. We had 8 songs ready for this tour, so we started the journey with that, but we didn't really have a concept. We knew that we had a previous band that played more relaxed music, and we knew that we were going in a more punky ska direction, so we didn't hold ourselves back. We started writing songs with that in mind and quickly got into Balkan, Brazilian and hip-hop influences, and that's how the songs on this record came about.
1: Hogy annál bulisabbat, pörgősebbet, szkásabbat, pánkosabbat akarunk csinálni.
0: Next up is Négyhat, 4-6, which is a reference to the tram line that runs through the city center of Budapest day and night, where the atmosphere is pretty much the same after midnight.
3: Szívesen gyere vigyázni, az ajtón záró.

0: We have already told you a lot about the band Orevoár in previous editions of the Hungarian Indie Radio Show. They are the band who, with their first album, practically created a new musical genre called ethnobeat.
1: This style still reflects them well to this day, and although the band is constantly experimenting and exploring new directions, they still know how to surprise. Here is their latest release, Éjjön át.

0: We drift from ethno beat to world music. Vesodrome is one of the most prominent representatives of the Hungarian world music scene. The band was founded in 1999.
1: Their name means chase the road in Lovarian Gypsy. Their music is a blend of Hungarian, Baka, Roma and Middle Eastern traditional moods. Perhaps the reason why the new album is doing so well in the world music charts. Here is the track Red from the album.

0: Azaria has been through a lot since he last appeared on the Hungarian edition of the Indire radio show. He has played three sold-out arena shows, has completed a European tour and is about to start another one.
1: In the meantime, he keeps releasing fresh albums and songs. An interesting collaboration from him now, which takes us a bit into the world of reggae and dub. Here is the Don't Turn the Bass Down.

0: In the next few minutes, we'll be joined by another artist who has previously appeared on the Hungarian edition of the Indire radio show.
1: This is Blanche, who released her first album on the day of her graduation, but she hasn't stopped here. She's constantly working on new songs, and she's also constantly collaborating with up-and-coming artists from the Hungarian underground. Her latest song is called Vigyél el, Take Me.

0: for something new to come, you have to let go of the old. This is the motto of the band Merk, who are known to be constantly working on something new and interesting. First we listen to the latest, which was released a short time ago under the title Sweet.
1: Their second song is Dromedary, which was first released on the band single in April this year. The guys describe their music as a micro-universe of different musical styles, sometimes with a philosophical question attached, and that's how the songs are born. So have a good journey.

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Heat tightening your skin. Smell still on you tomorrow. Imagine if when we crook our necks, eyes rest on a dusted sky. Quick light sifting.

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Edgeless end everywhere, calming sometimes, frightful.

0: A new, very exciting music project from Hungary is coming in the sequel. András Genscher, a former radio personality and producer, has thought of putting his childhood memories of Budapest into songs, while also featuring many exciting locations from the Hungarian capital.
1: Their first song was released in May this year, called Zenéje vagy valakinek, You are the music of someone, and the video clip was cut from scenes from classic Hungarian films set in Budapest. In the meantime, they have released another song that also recalls the neon bright Budapest, called Miért ne? Why not? Which is a remake of a classic Hungarian song. The band promises to release a full-length album by Christmas, but here are the two tracks they have released so far.

0: Let's Bring the Qualitones announced their breakup. They were the band whose concert even the Red Hot Chili Peppers musicians looked down from their hotel room, and they were also the first band from Hungary to play on KEXP radio in the United States. Yet, with the pandemic greatly disrupting their prospects, they thought it best to disband in 2022.
1: However, they still got together to play music, and the members realized during their jamming sessions that they existed more as a creative community than as a strict band. By their own admission, they have written enough songs for two albums since the split. Now here is a fresh release from them called Lil Bonch.

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1: 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A viszonthallásra!
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What a blend of a girl. 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She says you're so cool, but a heart you have none. She says you're so cool, but a heart you have none. But a heart you have none.

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Ah, yeah, just drift away, man. Yeah, rock on, Narvel. Ah, Lonely Teardrops. Man, that's a good old song, Narvel. I'd like to record that one myself, maybe. Yeah. Rock on, Narvel. Bub's waiting. Rock on, you and Loretta.

body of Bobby McGee's. 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Bobby, Bobby, Bobby, Bobby, Bobby, Bobby, Bobby, Bobby, Bobby, Bobby, Bobby, Bobby, Bobby, Bobby, Bobby, Bobby, Bobby, Bobby, Bobby, Bobby, Bobby, Bobby, Bobby, Bobby, Bobby, Bobby

Last night time has lost. Anna won, and she won. The girl from the lost t-shirt contest. She offered me a ride in the flawed moonshine in the year 2025. She says you're so cruel, not a heart you have none. She says you're so cruel, but a heart you have none, but a heart you have none.

She says you're so cool, but a heart you have not. She says you're so cool, but a heart you have not. But a heart you have not.